ships that left had not returned. 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We feared the ships were lost at sea, that ruin was their destiny. We searched the coast for their debris, the widow.

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The moment you arrive, you relax. You're never sorry you knocked.

0: 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So, you've been rescued from death. You've been rescued from tears. Relax and rest.
1: Храни истину. Свободное радио.